afedi atom sompa no e trendy o sompa is trending and trending and trending e trendy pa pa pa pa pa pa pa e di no ko pa pa pa pa pa pa pa enti ya declare say sompa is no more a new station and yet new kra because Ure musi si ano na bebe ya haja bebra tuwe gu ure mbebi kura Sia Hey Ayasem Haja bebra tuwe gu

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Enti ya declare say sompa is no more a new station. Enye new kra. 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

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Enye new kra. 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

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Enti ya declare say sompa is no more a new station. 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

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Enye new kra. Because Urem we see and what na bebe ya je bibra to go urem baby kura. 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

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And ye new kra. 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

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Enti ya declare say sompa is no more a new station. Enye new kra. Because Urem we see an odd nabebe a haja bibra to a gurem baby kura. Sia! Hey! Hey! Hey! Hey! Hey! Hey! Hey!

afedia sompa no trendy o. Sompa is trending and trending and trending. Trendy pa. E di no ko pa. Enti ya declare say sompa is no more a new station. Enye new kra. Because we must see and what Nabebe had yet be brought to a good room baby cry. Yeah, I said, had yet be brought to a good.

afedi atom sompa no etrendi o sompa is trending and trending and trending etrendi pa pa pa pa pa pa pa edi no ko pa pa pa pa pa pa pa enti ya declare say sompa is no more a new station enye new kra because wuram wo sisi an odna bebe ya haja bebira to agu wuram ba bi kra sia ha ya sem haja bebira to agu

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Sia. 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

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Trendy pa pa pa pa pa pa pa. Edi no ko pa pa pa pa pa pa pa. Enti ya declare say sompa is no more a new station. Enye new kra. Because Ure musi si an odna bebe ya haja bebira to agu ure mbe bi kura. Sha. Ha. 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Ah.

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Etrendi pa pa pa pa pa pa pa. Edi no ko pa pa pa pa pa pa pa. Enti ya declare say sompa is no more a new station. Enye new kra. Because Urem was his year and what Nabebe had yet be brought to a good room baby cry. Sia! Hey! I said, had yet be brought to a good.

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Sompa is trending and trending and trending. E trendy pa pa pa pa pa pa pa. E di no ko pa pa pa pa pa pa pa. Enti ya declare say sompa is no more a new station. Enye new kra. Because we must see and what Nabebe had just been brought to a good room, baby cry. Yeah, I said, had just been brought to a good.

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Sia. 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

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Edino ko pa pa pa pa pa pa pa. Enti ya declare say sompa is no more a new station. Enye new kra. Because Ure musi si an odna bebe ya haja bebira to agu ure mbe bi kura. Sha. 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

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E di no ko pa pa pa pa pa pa pa. Enti ya declare say sompa is no more a new station. And ye new kra. Because Urem we say see and na bebe ya haja bebra to go urem baby kura. Sia. Hey. Ya sem. 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

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Enti ya declare say sompa is no more a new station. Enye new kra. Because Urem was a sea and what Nabebe had yet be brought to a good room baby cry. Sia! Hey! I said, had yet be brought to a good.

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Enti ya declare say sompa is no more a new station. Enye new kra. Because we must see and what Nabebe had just been brought to a good room, baby cry. Yeah, I said, had just been brought to a good.

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Enti ya declare say sompa is no more a new station. Enye new kra. Because Ure musi si ano na bebe ya haja bebra tuwe gugure mbebi kura. 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

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Enti ya declare say sompa is no more a new station. Enye new kra. Because Ure musi si ano na bebe ya haja bebira tuwe gugure mbebi kura. 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

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Trendy pa. E di no ko pa. Enti ya declare say sompa is no more a new station. And ye new kra. Because Urem we say see and na bebe ya haja bebra to go urem baby kura. Sia. Hey. Ya sem. 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Ah.

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Enti ya declare say sompa is no more a new station. Enye new kra. Because Urem was a sea and what Nabebe had yet be brought to a good room baby cry. Sia! Hey! I said, had yet be brought to a good.

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Enti ya declare say sompa is no more a new station. Enye new kra. Because we must see and what Nabebe had yet be brought to a good room baby cry. Yeah, I said, had yet be brought to a good.

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Enti ya declare se sompa is no more a new station. Enye new kra. Because Urem we see and what na bebe ya je bebra to go urem baby kura. Sia. Hey. Ya sem. 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Ah.

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E di no ko pa pa pa pa pa pa pa. Enti ya declare say sompa is no more a new station. And ye new kra. Because Urem we say see and na bebe ya haja bebra to go urem baby kura. Sia. Hey. 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

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Trendy pa. E di no ko pa. Enti ya declare say sompa is no more a new station. Enye new kra. Because we must see and what Nabebe had yet be brought to a good room baby cry. Yeah, I said, had yet be brought to a good.

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Enti ya declare se sompa is no more a new station. Enye new kra. Because Urem we see and what na bebe ya je bebra to go urem baby kura. 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Hey. 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

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Enti ya declare say sompa is no more a new station. Enye new kra. Because Ure musi si an odna bebe ya haja bebira tuwe gu ure mbebi kura. 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

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Enti ya declare say sompa is no more a new station. And ye new kra. Because we must see and what Nabebe had yet be brought to a good room baby cry. Sia! Hey! I said, had yet be brought to a good room baby cry.

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Enti ya declare say sompa is no more a new station. Enye new kra. Because Ure musi si ano na bebe ya haja bebra tuwe gu ure mbebi kura. Sia. 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

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Enti ya declare say sompa is no more a new station. Enye new kra. Because Ure musi si ano na bebe ya haja bebra tuwe gu ure mbebi kura Sia Hey Ayasem Haja bebra tuwe gu

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Enti ya declare se sompa is no more a new station. Enye new kra. Because Urem we see and what na bebe ya je bebra to go urem baby kura. Sia. Hey. Ya sem. 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Ah.

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Enti ya declare say sompa is no more a new station. Enye new kra. Because Ure musi si an odna bebe ya haja bebira tuwe gu ure mbebi kura. Sia. Hey. 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

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E di no ko pa pa pa pa pa pa pa. Enti ya declare say sompa is no more a new station. And ye new kra. Because we must see and what Nabebe had yet be brought to a good room baby cry. Sia! Hey! I said, had yet be brought to a good.

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afedi ya sompa no trendy o. Sompa is trending and trending and trending. 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E di no ko pa. Enti ya declare say sompa is no more a new station. Enye new kra. Because Urem we see and what na bebe ya je bibra to go urem baby kura. Sia. Hey. Ya sem. 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

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E di no ko pa pa pa pa pa pa pa. Enti ya declare say sompa is no more a new station. Enye new kra. Because Urem we see an odd na bebe a jet baby that will go urem baby kura. Sia! Hey! Hey, I said, a jet baby that will go. Ah!

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E di no ko pa. Enti ya declare say sompa is no more a new station. And ye new kra. Because we must see an ordinary baby, a jet baby that will go room baby cry. Yeah, I said, a jet baby that will go.

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Enti ya declare say sompa is no more a new station. Enye new kra. Because Urem was a sea and what Nabebe had yet be brought to a good room baby cry. Sia! Hey! I said, had yet be brought to a good.

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Enti ya declare say sompa is no more a new station. And yet new kra. Because we must see an ordinary baby, a jet baby that will go with a baby cry. Sia! Hey! I said, a jet baby that will go. Ah!

afedi atom sompa no trendy o sompa is trending and trending and trending trendy pa edi no ko pa enti ya declare say sompa is no more a new station and a new kra because wura mu se si an od na bebe ya haja bebira to agu wura mba bi kra sia ha ya sem haja bebira to agu

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Sompa is trending and trending and trending. 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E di no ko pa pa pa pa pa pa pa. Enti ya declare say sompa is no more a new station. Enye new kra. Because Urem we see an odd na bebe a jet baby that will go urem baby kura. Sia! Hey! Hey, I said, a jet baby that will go. Ah!

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Enti ya declare say sompa is no more a new station. And ye new kra. Because we must see and what Nabebe had yet be brought to a good room baby cry. Sia! Hey! I said, had yet be brought to a good.

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Enti ya declare say sompa is no more a new station. Enye new kra. Because Urem was a sea and what Nabebe had yet be brought to a good room baby cry. Sia! Hey! I said, had yet be brought to a good.

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E di no ko pa pa pa pa pa pa pa. Enti ya declare se sompa is no more a new station. Enye new kra. Because Urem we see and what na bebe ya je bibra to go urem baby kura. Sia. Hey. Ya sem. Haja bibra to go.

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E di no ko pa pa pa pa pa pa pa. Enti ya declare say sompa is no more a new station. Enye new kra. Because Urem we see an odd na bebe a jet baby that will go urem baby kura. Sia! Hey! Hey, I said, a jet baby that will go. Ah!

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Enti ya declare say sompa is no more a new station. Enye new kra. Because Ure musi si an odna bebe ya haja bebira to agu ure mbebi kura. Sha. 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

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Enti ya declare say sompa is no more a new station. Enye new kra. Because Urem we see an odd nabebe a haja bibra to a gurem baby kura. Sia! Hey! Hey, I said, haja bibra to a gurem.

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Enti ya declare say sompa is no more a new station. Enye new kra. Because we must see and what Nabebe had yet be brought to a good room baby cry. Yeah, I said, had yet be brought to a good.

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Enti ya declare se sompa is no more a new station. Enye new kra. Because Urem we see and what na bebe ya je bebra to go urem baby kura. Sia. 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

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Enti ya declare say sompa is no more a new station. Enye new kra. Because Ure musi si an odna bebe ya haja bebra tu agu ure mbebi kura. 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

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Enti ya declare say sompa is no more a new station. Enye new kra. Because Urem we see an odd nabebe a haja bibra to a gurem baby kura. Sia! Hey! Hey! Hey! Hey! Hey! Hey! Hey!

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Sompa is trending and trending and trending. Trendy pa. E di no ko pa. Enti ya declare say sompa is no more a new station. Enye new kra. Because we must see and what Nabebe had yet be brought to a good room baby cry. Yeah, I said, had yet be brought to a good.

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Enti ya declare say sompa is no more a new station. Enye new kra. Because Ure musi si ano na bebe ya haja bebra tuwe gugure mbebi kura. 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

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Enti ya declare se sompa is no more a new station. Enye new kra. Because Urem we see and what na bebe ya je bebra to go urem baby kura. 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

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Enti ya declare say sompa is no more a new station. Enye new kra. Because Ure musi si an odna bebe ya haja bebira tuwe gu ure mbebi kura. 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

afedi atom sompa no trendy o. 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Enti ya declare say sompa is no more a new station. And ye new kra. Because we must see an ordinary baby, a jet baby that will go room baby cry. Yeah, I said, a jet baby that will go.

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Enti ya declare say sompa is no more a new station. Enye new kra. Because Ure musi si an odna bebe ya haja bebira tuwe gu ure mbebi kura. 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

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E di no ko pa pa pa pa pa pa pa. Enti ya declare say sompa is no more a new station. Enye new kra. Because Urem we see an odd nabebe a haja bibra to a gurem baby kura. 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Hey! 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Ah!

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Enti ya declare say sompa is no more a new station. Enye new kra. Because Urem was a sea and what Nabebe had yet be brought to a good room baby cry. 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I said, had yet be brought to a good.

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Enti ya declare se sompa is no more a new station. Enye new kra. Because Urem we see and what na bebe ya jet baby that we go urem baby kura. Sia. Hey. Hey, I said. Hey, jet baby that we go.

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E di no ko pa pa pa pa pa pa pa. Enti ya declare say sompa is no more a new station. And ye new kra. Because we must see an ordinary baby, a jet baby that will go room baby cry. Yeah, I said, a jet baby that will go.

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E di no ko pa pa pa pa pa pa pa. Enti ya declare say sompa is no more a new station. Enye new kra. Because Ure musi si ano na bebe ya haja bebra tuwe gu ure mbebi kura. 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

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E di no ko pa. Enti ya declare say sompa is no more a new station. And ye new kra. Because we are not going to be able to do it.

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Enti ya declare say sompa is no more a new station. Enye new kra. Because Ure musi si an odna bebe ya haja bebira tuwe gu ure mbebi kura. 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

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Enti ya declare say sompa is no more a new station. Enye new kra. Because we must see an ordinary baby, a jet baby that will go room baby cry. Yeah, I said, a jet baby that will go.

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E di no ko pa. Enti ya declare say sompa is no more a new station. Enye new kra. Because Urem we see and what na bebe ya je bebra to go urem baby kura. Sia. 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

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Trendy pa. E di no ko pa. Enti ya declare say sompa is no more a new station. And ye new kra. Because Urem we say see and na bebe ya haja bebra to go urem baby kura. 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

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Enti ya declare say sompa is no more a new station. Enye new kra. Because Urem was a sea and what Nabebe had yet be brought to a good room baby cry. Sia! Hey! I said, had yet be brought to a good.

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Enti ya declare say sompa is no more a new station. Enye new kra. Because we must see and what Nabebe had yet be brought to a good room baby cry. Yeah, I said, had yet be brought to a good.

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Enti ya declare se sompa is no more a new station. Enye new kra. Because Urem we see and what na bebe ya jet baby that we go urem baby kura. Sia. Hey. Hey, I said, hey, jet baby that we go.

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Enti ya declare say sompa is no more a new station. Enye new kra. Because Ure musi si ano na bebe ya haja bebra tuwe gu ure mbebi kura Sia Hey Ayasem Haja bebra tuwe gu Haa

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E di no ko pa. Enti ya declare say sompa is no more a new station. And ye new kra. Because Urem we say see and na bebe ya haja bebra to go urem baby kura. 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

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Enti ya declare say sompa is no more a new station. Enye new kra. Because Urem we see an odd nabebe a haja bibra to a gurem baby kura. 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Hey! Hey! Hey! Hey! Hey! Hey! Hey!

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Enti ya declare say sompa is no more a new station. Enye new kra. Because we must see and what Nabebe had yet be brought to a good room baby cry. Yeah, I said, had yet be brought to a good.

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Enti ya declare se sompa is no more a new station. Enye new kra. Because Urem was a sea and what Nabebe had yet be brought to a good room baby cry. Sia! Hey! I said, had yet be brought to a good.

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Enti ya declare say sompa is no more a new station. Enye new kra. Because Ure musi si an odna bebe ya haja bebira tuwe gu ure mbebi kura. Sia. Hey. Ya sem. 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

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Enti ya declare say sompa is no more a new station. Enye new kra. Because we must see an ordinary baby, a jet baby that will go room baby cry. Yeah, I said, a jet baby that will go.

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E di no ko pa. Enti ya declare say sompa is no more a new station. Enye new kra. Because Urem we see and what na bebe ya jet baby that we go urem baby kura. 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Hey. 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

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Enti ya declare say sompa is no more a new station. Enye new kra. Because Ure musi si ano na bebe ya haja bebira tuwe gugure mbebi kura. 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

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Enti ya declare say sompa is no more a new station. And ye new kra. Because Urem we say see and na bebe ya haja bebra to go urem baby kura. Sia. Hey. Ya sem. 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

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Enti ya declare say sompa is no more a new station. Enye new kra. Because Urem was a sea and what Nabebe had yet be brought to a good room baby cry. Sia! Hey! I said, had yet be brought to a good.

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Enti ya declare say sompa is no more a new station. Enye new kra. Because Ure musi si ano na bebe ya haja bebra tuwe gu ure mbebi kura. Sia. He. Ya sem. 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Ah.

afedia sompa no trendy o. 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Enti ya declare say sompa is no more a new station. And ye new kra. Because Urem we say see and na bebe ya haja bebra to go urem baby kura. Sia. Hey. 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Ah.

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Enti ya declare say sompa is no more a new station. Enye new kra. Because Ure musi si ano na bebe ya haja bebra tuwe gugure mbebi kura. 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

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E di no ko pa pa pa pa pa pa pa. Enti ya declare say sompa is no more a new station. Enye new kra. Because Urem we see an odd na bebe a jet baby that will go urem baby kura. Sia! Hey! Hey, I said, a jet baby that will go.

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Enti ya declare say sompa is no more a new station. Enye new kra. Because Ure musi si an odna bebe ya haja bebira tuwe gu ure mbebi kura. Sia. Hey. Ya sem. 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Ah.

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E di no ko pa pa pa pa pa pa pa. Enti ya declare say sompa is no more a new station. And ye new kra. Because we must see an ordinary baby, a jet baby that will go room baby cry. Yeah, I said, a jet baby that will go.

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Sompa is trending and trending and trending. Trendy pa. E di no ko pa. Enti ya declare say sompa is no more a new station. Enye new kra. Because Urem mu se si anwo na bebe ya haja bebira to agu urem ba bi kura. Sia. Ha. Ya sem. 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

afedi atom sompa no etrendi o. 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Edi no ko pa pa pa pa pa pa pa. Enti ya declare say sompa is no more a new station. Enye new kra. Because Urem was a sea and what Nabebe had yet be brought to a good room baby cry. Sia! Hey! I said, had yet be brought to a good.

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Enti ya declare say sompa is no more a new station. Enye new kra. Because Urem we see an odd na bebe a jet baby that will go urem baby kura. Sia! Hey! Hey, I said, a jet baby that will go. Ah!

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Enti ya declare say sompa is no more a new station. Enye new kra. Because Ure musi si an odna bebe ya haja bebira tuwe gu ure mbebi kura. Sia. Hey. Ya sem. 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

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Enti ya declare say sompa is no more a new station. Enye new kra. Because Urem was a sea and what Nabebe had yet be brought to a good room baby cry. Sia! Hey! I said, had yet be brought to a good.

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Enti ya declare se sompa is no more a new station. Enye new kra. Because Ure musi si ano na bebe ya haja bebra tuwe gugure mbebi kura. Sia! Hey! 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

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Enti ya declare se sompa is no more a new station. Enye new kra. Because Urem we see and what na bebe ya je bebra to go urem baby kura. Sia. Hey. Ya sem. 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

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Enti ya declare say sompa is no more a new station. And ye new kra. Because Urem we see an odd na bebe a jet be brat to a good room baby cra. Sia! Hey! I said, Hedja be brat to a good.

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Enti ya declare say sompa is no more a new station. Enye new kra. Because Urem was a sea and what Nabebe had yet be brought to a good room baby cry. 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Hey! I said, had yet be brought to a good.

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Enye new kra. 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

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Enti ya declare say sompa is no more a new station. Enye new kra. Because Ure musi si an odna bebe ya haja bebira to agu ure mbe bi kura. 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Ah.

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Trendy pa. E di no ko pa. Enti ya declare say sompa is no more a new station. And ye new kra. Because we must see an ordinary baby, a jet baby that will go room baby cry. Yeah, I said, a jet baby that will go.

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Enti ya declare se sompa is no more a new station. Enye new kra. Because Urem was his year and what Nabebe had yet been brought to a good room baby cry. Sia! Hey! I said, had yet been brought to a good.

afei de sompa no trendy o sompa is trending and trending and trending trendy pa edi no ko pa enti ya declare say sompa is no more a new station and yet new kra because Ure musi si ano na bebe ya haja bebra tuwe gu ure mbebi kura. Sia! Hey! 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

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Enti ya declare se sompa is no more a new station. Enye new kra. Because Ure musi si an odna bebe ya haja bebra tu agu ure mbebi kura. 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

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Enti ya declare say sompa is no more a new station. Enye new kra. Because we must see and what Nabebe had yet be brought to a good room baby cry. Yeah, I said, had yet be brought to a good.

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Enti ya declare se sompa is no more a new station. Enye new kra. Because Urem was a sea and what Nabebe had yet be brought to a good room baby cry. Sia! Hey! I said, had yet be brought to a good.

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Enti ya declare say sompa is no more a new station. Enye new kra. Because Ure musi si an odna bebe ya haja bebira tuwe gu ure mbebi kura. Sia. Hey. 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

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E di no ko pa pa pa pa pa pa pa. Enti ya declare say sompa is no more a new station. Enye new kra. Because Urem we see an odd nabebe a haja bibra to a gurem baby kura. Sia! Hey! Hey, I said, haja bibra to a gurem. Ah!

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Enti ya declare say sompa is no more a new station. Enye new kra. Because Urem was a sea and what Nabebe had yet be brought to a good room baby cry. Sia! Hey! I said, had yet be brought to a good.

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Enti ya declare se sompa is no more a new station. Enye new kra. Because Urem we see and what na bebe ya jet baby that we go urem baby kura. Sia. Hey. 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Hey, jet baby that we go.

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Enti ya declare say sompa is no more a new station. Enye new kra. Because Ure musi si ano na bebe ya haja bebra tuwe gure mbebi kura. 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

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Enti ya declare say sompa is no more a new station. And ye new kra. Because we must see an ordinary baby, a jet baby that will go room baby cry. Yeah, I said, a jet baby that will go.

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Enti ya declare se sompa is no more a new station. Enye new kra. Because Urem we see and what na bebe ya jet baby that we go urem baby kura. 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Hey. 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Hey, jet baby that we go. Ah.

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Enti ya declare say sompa is no more a new station. Enye new kra. Because Ure musi si ano na bebe ya haja bebra tuwe gu ure mbebi kura. 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

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E di no ko pa pa pa pa pa pa pa. Enti ya declare se sompa is no more a new station. 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

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And ye new kra. 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

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E di no ko pa. Enti ya declare say sompa is no more a new station. And ye new kra. 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

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Enti ya declare say sompa is no more a new station. Enye new kra. Because Urem was a sea and what Nabebe had yet be brought to a good room, baby cry. Sia! Hey! I said, had yet be brought to a good.

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Sompa is trending and trending and trending. Trendy pa pa pa pa pa pa pa. E di no ko pa pa pa pa pa pa pa. Enti ya declare say sompa is no more a new station. Enye new kra. Because we must see and what Nabebe had yet be brought to a good room baby cry. Yeah, I said, had yet be brought to a good.

afedi atom sompa no etrendi o sompa is trending and trending and trending etrendi pa pa pa pa pa pa pa edi no ko pa pa pa pa pa pa pa enti ya declare say sompa is no more a new station enye new kra because wura mu sisi an odna bebe ya haja bebira to agu wura mbe bi kra sia ha ya sem haja bebira to agu

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Enti ya declare say sompa is no more a new station. Enye new kra. 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

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Trendy pa pa pa pa pa pa pa. E di no ko pa pa pa pa pa pa pa. Enti ya declare say sompa is no more a new station. And ye new kra. Because we must see an ordinary baby, a jet baby that will go room baby cry. Yeah, I said, a jet baby that will go.

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Sompa is trending and trending and trending. Trendy pa pa pa pa pa pa pa. E di no ko pa pa pa pa pa pa pa. Enti ya declare say sompa is no more a new station. And ye new kra. Because Urem we see an odd na bebe a jet be brat to a good room baby cra. Sia! Hey! I said, Hedja be brat to a good. Ah!

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E trendy pa. E di no ko pa. Enti ya declare say sompa is no more a new station. And ye new kra. Because we must see an ordinary baby, a jet baby that will go room baby cry. Yeah, I said, a jet baby that will go.

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Sia! Hey! 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Ah.

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Enti ya declare se sompa is no more a new station. Enye new kra. Because we must see and what Nabebe had just been brought to a good room baby cry. Yeah, I said, had just been brought to a good.

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Enti ya declare se sompa is no more a new station. Enye new kra. Because Urem we see and what na bebe ya bibra to go urem baby kura. Sia hey. Hey, I said, hey, yeah, baby, I'm 12.

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Enti ya declare say sompa is no more a new station. Enye new kra. Because Ure musi si an odna bebe ya haja bebira tuwe gu ure mbebi kura. Sia. Hey. 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

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Trendy pa. E di no ko pa. Enti ya declare say sompa is no more a new station. And ye new kra. Because we must see an ordinary baby, a jet baby that will go room baby cry. Yeah, I said, a jet baby that will go.

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Enti ya declare say sompa is no more a new station. Enye new kra. Because Urem was a sea and what Nabebe had yet be brought to a good room baby cry. Sia! Hey! I said, had yet be brought to a good.

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Enti ya declare say sompa is no more a new station. Enye new kra. Because Ure musi si ano na bebe ya haja bebra tuwe gu ure mbebi kura. 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Hey. Ya sem. 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

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Enti ya declare se sompa is no more a new station. Enye new kra. Because Urem we see and what na bebe ya je bebra to go urem baby kura. Sia. Hey. 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

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Enti ya declare say sompa is no more a new station. Enye new kra. Because Ure musi si an odna bebe ya haja bebira tuwe gu ure mbebi kura. 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

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Trendy pa. E di no ko pa. Enti ya declare say sompa is no more a new station. Enye new kra. Because Urem we see and what na bebe ya je bibra to go urem baby kura. 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

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Enti ya declare say sompa is no more a new station. Enye new kra. Because Urem we see an odd na bebe a jet baby that will go urem baby kura. 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Hey! 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

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Enti ya declare say sompa is no more a new station. Enye new kra. Because Ure musi si an odna bebe ya haja bebira tuwe gu ure mbebi kura. 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

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Trendy pa. E di no ko pa. Enti ya declare say sompa is no more a new station. And ye new kra. Because we must see an ordinary baby, a jet baby that will go room baby cry. Yeah, I said, a jet baby that will go.

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Enti ya declare say sompa is no more a new station. Enye new kra. Because Urem was a sea and what Nabebe had yet be brought to a good room baby cry. Sia! Hey! I said, had yet be brought to a good.

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Enti ya declare say sompa is no more a new station. Enye new kra. Because Ure musi si ano na bebe ya haja bebra tuwe gugure mbebi kura. 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Hey! 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

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Enti ya declare se sompa is no more a new station. Enye new kra. Because Urem we see and what na bebe ya je bebra to go urem baby kura. 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

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Enti ya declare say sompa is no more a new station. Enye new kra. Because Ure musi si an odna bebe ya haja bebra tu agu ure mbebi kura. 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

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Trendy pa. E di no ko pa. Enti ya declare say sompa is no more a new station. And ye new kra. Because Urem we say see and na bebe ya haja bebra to go urem baby kura. 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

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Enti ya declare say sompa is no more a new station. Enye new kra. Because Urem we see an odd nabebe a haja bibra to a gurem baby kura. Sia! Hey! Hey! Hey! Hey! Hey! Hey! Hey!

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E di no ko pa pa pa pa pa pa pa. Enti ya declare say sompa is no more a new station. Enye new kra. Because we must see and what Nabebe had yet be brought to a good room baby cry. Yeah, I said, had yet be brought to a good.

afedi atom sompa no etrendi o sompa is trending and trending and trending etrendi pa pa pa pa pa pa pa edi no ko pa pa pa pa pa pa pa enti ya declare say sompa is no more a new station enye new kra because wura mu sisi an odna bebe ya haja bebira to agu wura mbe bi kra sia ha ya sem haja bebira to agu

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E di no ko pa. Enti ya declare say sompa is no more a new station. And ye new kra. Because Urem we say see and na bebe ya haja bebra to go urem baby kura. Sia. Hey. 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

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Enti ya declare say sompa is no more a new station. Enye new kra. Because Urem we see an odd nabebe a haja bibra to a gurem baby kura. Sia! Hey! Hey! Hey! Hey! Hey! Hey! Hey! Hey!

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Enti ya declare say sompa is no more a new station. Enye new kra. Because we must see and what Nabebe had yet be brought to a good room baby cry. Yeah, I said, had yet be brought to a good.

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Enti ya declare se sompa is no more a new station. Enye new kra. Because Urem we see and what na bebe ya jet baby that we go urem baby kura. Sia. Hey. Hey, I said. Hey, jet baby that we go.

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Enti ya declare say sompa is no more a new station. Enye new kra. Because Ure musi si an odna bebe ya haja bebira to agu ure mbe bi kura. 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

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Enye new kra. 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

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E di no ko pa. Enti ya declare say sompa is no more a new station. Enye new kra. Because Urem we see and what na bebe ya jet baby that we go urem baby kura. Sia. Hey. 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Ah.

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Enti ya declare say sompa is no more a new station. Enye new kra. Because Ure musi si an odna bebe ya haja bebira tuwe gu ure mbebi kura. 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

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Enti ya declare se sompa is no more a new station. Enye new kra. Because Urem we see and what na bebe ya baby that we go urem baby kura. 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Hey. 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

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Enti ya declare say sompa is no more a new station. And ye new kra. Because Urem we see an odd na bebe a jet be brat to a good room baby cra. 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Hey! I said, Hedja be brat to a good.

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Enti ya declare say sompa is no more a new station. Enye new kra. Because Ure musi si an odna bebe ya haja bebira tuwe gu ure mbebi kura. Sia. Hey. Ya sem. 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

afedia sompa no trendy o. 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E di no ko pa pa pa pa pa pa pa. Enti ya declare say sompa is no more a new station. Enye new kra. Because we must see an ordinary baby, a jet baby that will go room baby cry. Yeah, I said, a jet baby that will go.

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Sompa is trending and trending and trending. Trendy pa. E di no ko pa. Enti ya declare say sompa is no more a new station. Enye new kra. Because Urem we see and what na bebe ya jet baby that we go urem baby kura. Sia. Hey. Hey, I said. Hey, jet baby that we go.

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Enti ya declare say sompa is no more a new station. Enye new kra. Because Ure musi si an odna bebe ya haja bebira to agu ure mbe bi kura. Sha. 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Ah.

afedi sompa no trendy o. Sompa is trending and trending and trending. Trendy pa. E di no ko pa. Enti ya declare say sompa is no more a new station. And ye new kra. Because Urem we say see and na bebe ya haja bebra to go urem baby kura. Sia. Hey. Ya sem. Haja bebra to go.

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afedi atom sompa no etrendi o sompa is trending and trending and trending etrendi pa pa pa pa pa pa pa edino ko pa pa pa pa pa pa pa enti ya declare say sompa is no more a new station enye new kra because Urem was a sea and what Nabebe had yet be brought to a good room baby cry. Sia! Hey! I said, had yet be brought to a good.

afedi atom sompa no trendy o. Sompa is trending and trending and trending. 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E di no ko pa pa pa pa pa pa pa. Enti ya declare say sompa is no more a new station. And ye new kra. Because we must see and what Nabebe had yet be brought to a good room baby cry. Sia! Hey! I said, had yet be brought to a good.

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Edi no ko pa pa pa pa pa pa pa. Enti ya declare say sompa is no more a new station. Enye new kra. Because Urem was a sea and what Nabebe had yet be brought to a good room baby cry. Sia! Hey! I said, had yet be brought to a good.

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E di no ko pa pa pa pa pa pa pa. Enti ya declare say sompa is no more a new station. Enye new kra. Because Ure musi si ano na bebe ya haja bebra tuwe gu ure mbebi kura. Sia. Hey. Ya sem. 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

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E di no ko pa pa pa pa pa pa pa. Enti ya declare say sompa is no more a new station. Enye new kra. Because Urem we see an odd na bebe a jet baby that will go urem baby kura. Sia! Hey! Hey, I said, a jet baby that will go.

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E di no ko pa pa pa pa pa pa pa. Enti ya declare say sompa is no more a new station. Enye new kra. Because Urem we see an odd na bebe a jet baby that will go urem baby kura. Sia! Hey! Hey, I said, a jet baby that will go. Ah!

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Edino ko pa pa pa pa pa pa pa. Enti ya declare say sompa is no more a new station. And yet new kra. Because we must see an ordinary baby, a jet baby that will go with a baby cry. Sia! Hey! I said, a jet baby that will go.

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E di no ko pa pa pa pa pa pa pa. Enti ya declare say sompa is no more a new station. And ye new kra. Because we must see an ordinary baby, a jet baby that will go room baby cry. Yeah, I said, a jet baby that will go.

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E di no ko pa pa pa pa pa pa pa. Enti ya declare say sompa is no more a new station. Enye new kra. Because Urem was a sea and what Nabebe had yet be brought to a good room baby cry. Sia! Hey! I said, had yet be brought to a good.

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E di no ko pa pa pa pa pa pa pa. Enti ya declare say sompa is no more a new station. Enye new kra. Because Ure musi si an odna bebe ya haja bebira tuwe gu ure mbebi kura. Sia. Hey. Ya sem. 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

afedia sompa no trendy o. 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E di no ko pa pa pa pa pa pa pa. Enti ya declare say sompa is no more a new station. Enye new kra. Because we must see an ordinary baby, a jet baby that will go room baby cry. Yeah, I said, a jet baby that will go.

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Sompa is trending and trending and trending. Trendy pa. E di no ko pa. Enti ya declare say sompa is no more a new station. Enye new kra. Because Urem we see and what na bebe ya je bebra to go urem baby kura. Sia. Hey. 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

Yes, Sumpa is no more a new station. And yet new cra because Urem was a sea and what Nabebe had yet be brought to a good room baby cra. Sia! Hey! I said, had yet be brought to a good.

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Enti ya declare say sompa is no more a new station. Enye new kra. Because we must see and what Nabebe had yet be brought to a good room baby cry. Yeah, I said, had yet be brought to a good.

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E di no ko pa pa pa pa pa pa pa. Enti ya declare say sompa is no more a new station. Enye new kra. Because Ure musi si an odna bebe ya haja bebira tuwe gu ure mbebi kwa. Sia. Hey. 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

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E di no ko pa pa pa pa pa pa pa. Enti ya declare say sompa is no more a new station. And ye new kra. Because we must see an ordinary baby, a jet baby that will go room baby cry. Yeah, I said, a jet baby that will go.

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Sompa is trending and trending and trending. E trendy pa pa pa pa pa pa pa. 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Enti ya declare say sompa is no more a new station. Enye new kra. Because we must see and what Nabebe had just been brought to a good room, baby cry. Yeah, I said, had just been brought to a good.

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Sompa is trending and trending and trending. 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E di no ko pa. Enti ya declare say sompa is no more a new station. Enye new kra. Because Urem we see and what na bebe ya jet baby that we go urem baby kura. Sia. Hey. Hey, I said. Hey, jet baby that we go.

afedi ya sompa no trendy o. 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Enti ya declare say sompa is no more a new station. 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Because Ure musi si ano na bebe ya haja bebira tuwe gugure mbebi kura. 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Hey! 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

afedi sompa no trendy o. Sompa is trending and trending and trending. Trendy pa. E di no ko pa. Enti ya declare say sompa is no more a new station. And ye new kra. Because Urem we say see and na bebe ya haja bebra to go urem baby kura. Sia. Hey. Ya sem. 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Ah.

afedi atom sompa no trendy o sompa is trending and trending and trending trendy pa pa pa pa pa pa pa edi no ko pa pa pa pa pa pa pa enti ya declare say sompa is no more a new station enye new kra because wuram wo sisi an odna bebe ya haja bebira to agu wuram ba bi kra sia ha ya sem haja bebira to agu

afedia sompa no trendy o. 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E di no ko pa pa pa pa pa pa pa. Enti ya declare say sompa is no more a new station. Enye new kra. Because we must see and what Nabebe had yet be brought to a good room baby cry. Yeah, I said, had yet be brought to a good.

afedi atom sompa no etrendi o sompa is trending and trending and trending etrendi pa pa pa pa pa pa pa edino ko pa pa pa pa pa pa pa enti ya declare say sompa is no more a new station enye new kra because wura mu sisi an odna bebe ya haja bebira to agu wura mbe bi kra sia ha ya sem haja bebira to agu

afedi sompa no trendy o. 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E di no ko pa pa pa pa pa pa pa. Enti ya declare say sompa is no more a new station. And ye new kra. Because Urem we say see and na bebe ya haja bebra to go urem baby kura. Sia. Hey. 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

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E di no ko pa pa pa pa pa pa pa. Enti ya declare say sompa is no more a new station. And ye new kra. Because Urem we say see and na bebe ya haja bebra to go urem baby kura. Sia. Hey. 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

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Enti ya declare say sompa is no more a new station. Enye new kra. Because Urem we see an odd nabebe a haja bibra to a gurem baby kura. Sia! Hey! Hey! Hey! Hey! Hey! Hey! Hey!

afedia sompa no trendy o. Sompa is trending and trending and trending. Trendy pa. E di no ko pa. Enti ya declare say sompa is no more a new station. Enye new kra. Because we must see and what Nabebe had yet be brought to a good room baby cry. Yeah, I said, had yet be brought to a good.

afedi ya sompa no trendy o. Sompa is trending and trending and trending. 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E di no ko pa. Enti ya declare say sompa is no more a new station. Enye new kra. Because Urem we see and what na bebe ya jet baby that we go urem baby kura. Sia. Hey. Hey, I said. Hey, jet baby that we go.

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E di no ko pa pa pa pa pa pa pa. Enti ya declare say sompa is no more a new station. And ye new kra. Because Urem we say see and na bebe ya haja bebra to go urem baby kura. Sia. Hey. Ya sem. 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Ah.

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E di no ko pa pa pa pa pa pa pa. Enti ya declare say sompa is no more a new station. And ye new kra. Because we must see an ordinary baby, a jet baby that will go room baby cry. Yeah, I said, a jet baby that will go.

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Sompa is trending and trending and trending. 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E di no ko pa pa pa pa pa pa pa. Enti ya declare se sompa is no more a new station. Enye new kra. Because Urem we see and what na bebe ya je bibra to go urem baby kura. Sia. Hey. Ya sem. 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Ah.

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E di no ko pa pa pa pa pa pa pa. Enti ya declare say sompa is no more a new station. Enye new kra. Because we must see and what Nabebe had yet be brought to a good room baby cry. Yeah, I said, had yet be brought to a good.

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Sompa is trending and trending and trending. 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E di no ko pa. Enti ya declare say sompa is no more a new station. Enye new kra. Because we must see and what Nabebe had yet be brought to a good room baby cry. Yeah, I said, had yet be brought to a good.

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Sompa is trending and trending and trending. 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Enti ya declare se sompa is no more a new station. Enye new kra. Because Urem we see and what na bebe ya jet baby that we go urem baby kura. Sia. Hey. Hey, I said. Hey, jet baby that we go.

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Edi no ko pa pa pa pa pa pa pa. Enti ya declare say sompa is no more a new station. Enye new kra. Because Ure musi si an odna bebe ya haja bebira to agu ure mbe bi kura. Sia. Ha. Ya sem. Haja bebira to agu.